This is my own boogie woogie, just like I'm checking. Now when I tell the holy self, when I strike the holy self, don't you move a bit. And when I tell you to get it, won't you try your best to get it? Get ready now, hold yourself. Stop. Now get it.

awesome at the Fire Toss Boogie Woogie. 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Now, when a dad holds up this time, won't try to hold himself, don't you move a page.

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So, if you guys in the band are ready, let's wail for the nice people, huh? Look out. One, two, three.

0: I like it like that. I like it. Oh, that's just the way I like it.
1: Dorothy Dandridge. Het liedje Kokomo, I Love You is vanaf de, ja, pakt de late jaren 50 op heel veel albums terechtgekomen. 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Kokomo, I Love You.

other days, how I used to weep over things you used to do to me. I couldn't even sleep. In those days, you never thought anything of me. I was just like a little toy that you used to play with in your leisure. Girl, I tried everything in the world to please you. Remember how I used to bring you flowers and candy, my heart in my hand? Everything in this world was yours. I knew you were digging somebody else, though. But that slave that was once yours,

0: Jordan. And what did I see?
1: What did you see?
0: Can't tell you yet, but they were coming.

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Do you gaze at your doorstep

I wonder if you're lonesome tonight. 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Fate had me playing in love with you as my sweetheart. Act one was where we met, and I loved you at first glance. Oh, you read your lines so cleverly, and you never missed a cue. Then came act two. You seemed to change. You acted strange. Why? I'll never know. Honey, you lied when you said you loved me, and I have no cause to doubt you. But I'd rather go on hearing your lies than to go on living without you. Now the stage is bare, and I'm standing there with emptiness all around. And if you won't come back to

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Oh, what a hit we made. We came on next to close

Does your mother know you're out? Cecilia. Does she know that I'm about?

Cecilia, say that you'll be mine. Oh, Cecilia, say that you'll be mine.